0: Hi, good evening. Welcome to the Delilah Show. Who's this?
1: This is Gordon.
0: Gordon, welcome. What can I do for you?
1: Okay, well, I'm 40 years old, and I've had my share of relationships, and I was a pretty shallow person. You know, I never really been or dated a plus size woman, and I've just recently met somebody that's incredible. I mean, the girl's just incredible. She has everything that I've been looking for all my life, all in one person. She's smart. She's confident. She's very beautiful. And she's very, very mature for her age. And, she just brought feelings out of me that I haven't had since high school. She's got me writing poetry again. I mean, I used to write a lot. And just recently, it's weird feelings all over again. It's like starting from the beginning. You know, spent all that time looking for the right person and went through all these relationships. I've got two kids out of, one of the relationships, which I'm very glad and proud of. But I was just, like I said, I can't believe how shallow I was and looking for the right person. And now I wasn't really looking. It just kind of happened, and I kind of opened myself up to a situation, and I'm kind of glad I did. And I was wondering if you could play a song for me for her.
0: So are you telling me you're in love?
1: Oh, yeah, that's definitely what it is.
0: You are in love, and for the first time in your life, you're recognizing that it's not all about appearance, but...
1: I'll tell you, I'm not the greatest looking guy either, so...
0: And how did you grow up?
1: There's a lot more to it than that, and I just started, looking around and noticing stuff, and like I said, I finally opened my eyes and my heart to somebody else that, has really shown me what I missed all these years,

0: I love the leaves that are beginning to change. I love the way the sky looks a little different, a little deeper. I love the way the air smells. I love spending this September night with you. 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

0: Rosemary, welcome. This is Delilah. What can I do for you?
1: I am in such a dilemma. I'm a 70-year-old senior citizen, and...
0: You sound amazingly young.
1: Oh, I wish I was. And started my life all over and did it all different. But there was this man in my life when I was a teenager, and his name is Roy.
0: You're still in love with him?
1: Oh, God, yes.
0: And how many years has it been since you've been involved with him?
1: 52.
0: Wow.
1: There was us three girls, us three sisters, went with three brothers. And my other two sisters married their brothers, the brothers. Well, when I got pregnant, Roy left me and went into the service. I'm in such a dilemma now because when I was married to another man for 42 years, I've been single for 8 years because he died of cancer. And I guess 2 years ago, his wife died.
0: He so what's the dilemma? If you're still in love with this man after 52 years, girlfriend, go see him.
1: He wants me to come down there and stay.
0: Well, first you got to go down and see if he's as cute as he was back, you know.
1: Oh, he was so good looking. Oh, my
0: now,
1: God, was that man good looking?
0: Did he participate in your daughter's life?
1: No, and that's what hurt.
0: Because he was a knucklehead?
1: I would say so.
0: Has he ever made amends for that?
1: He apologized. He wrote when he was in the service, and he wanted me to still marry him. He wanted his family back. Well, I was still being mad and a knucklehead and whatever, and I didn't answer him. But now I wish I had him.
0: Oh, my gosh. So you guys both were knuckleheads for years.
1: Yes. So
0: and
1: what
0: now
1: do
0: you,
1: I do now?
0: And now you have a chance to maybe have the love that you always
1: dreamed
0: of.
1: Well, he says maybe we can have our second chance.

0: Who is your ride or die? Who is your bestie? Who is the person that you gotta call when you get a diagnosis you just didn't want to hear? Who's the person you gotta call when you're falling in love for the first time or the last time? Who is your bestie? And how do you let them know how much you care? In just a moment, I'm going to talk with somebody who has had a bestie for many decades of her life. We're going to celebrate that friendship with you tonight, right here. 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

0: Hi, thank you for calling. Welcome aboard. Who is with me on the phone line?
1: Melissa.
0: Melissa, hi. What can I do for you tonight?
1: Yes, ma'am. I would like to request a song from my best friend, Donna. We've been best friends since 12 years old, and we've stayed close all this time, and she's going through a bit of a bad time, and I want her to know that I love her and that I'm there for her no matter what, and that no matter what, she can always know that I'll be right there for her.
0: And how long have you been friends?
1: We met when I was about 11. I had moved across the street from her.
0: How old are you now?
1: I'm 45 and she's 46.
0: Okay, so you guys are friends for life. You will never break up because she knows where all the bodies are buried.
1: Exactly. She's the one that I'd call in the middle of the night to help me with anything that I needed.
0: I will play the best friend song I can possibly find.
1: Thank you so much.
0: You have a great night.
1: You too. Thank you.

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1: From the Junk Be Gone studios, this is WJXB Knoxville.
0: How was your day today? Did you get a lot accomplished? Did it start out on a positive note? If so, I would love to end it on a positive note tonight with words of hope and inspiration.

0: Hi, good evening. Welcome to the Delilah Show. Who is this?
1: Hi, this is Josh.
0: Josh, what can I do for you?
1: I want to dedicate a song to my friend, Sarah.
0: Okay, what do you want to tell your friend, Sarah?
1: I don't know, we've been friends for a really long time. We met whenever we were like, six. So, I just want to say thanks for always being there. And, so you can just dedicate whatever song you want to.
0: Just a good friendship song.
1: A good friendship song, Delilah.
0: Josh, how old are you? You sound young.
1: I am young. I'm 15. And Sarah's 14. She'll be turning 15 soon.
0: And you listen? You're not ashamed to admit that you listen to sappy love songs?
1: Of course not. What's wrong with that?
0: Well, there's nothing wrong with that in my book, but a lot of 15-year-old guys think, gosh, I'm just not cool. You got to be listening to rap or something funky or something loud and bang your head.
1: Oh, who cares about that? Just listen to whatever. So, I don't know. They're good, so why not listen to them?
0: All right, let me find a good song for your best friends.

0: When was the last time you did something good for you? When was the last time you made a choice to honor yourself, to take care of yourself? Maybe it was something as simple as saying no to that third piece of garlic bread with brie melted all over it that my friend Jen made yesterday, and I so regretted saying yes to piece one and piece two, and I really regretted saying yes to piece three. But I did make it to the gym today. I did make it to the gym yesterday after I dropped the kids off. When was the last time you went to the gym? When was the last time you went for a walk? When was the last time you went hiking? When was the last time you took care of you? Just asking. I know I should be minding my own business, but I'm just asking, okay? We'll be back. 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

0: Brenda, what can I do for you?
1: Well, I just want to tell you that you inspired me so much, my husband and I, to going to Africa, that we just got back from a missionary trip to Costa Rica. And we did a lot for the children, and they just seemed to bless us more than we bless them.
0: Isn't it amazing? When I went over to Ghana and went to work with the refugees, I had this silly notion that somehow I would do something good for them. And when I got back, I was like, Lord, there's nothing I can give them that even begins to compare to what you have given me through their love and through their friendship.
1: I know, Delilah, I know. And listening to you, my husband and I listen to you all the time. We had been separated for a while, and listening to you got us back together and got us on the right path, and we had this opportunity. We got to go into hospitals and to orphanages where the mothers are very young and the children are young, and mothers and children are in the orphanages because they're so young. And we handed out different things, coloring books and things and little dolls and toys that we took down, and they just hugged us and hugged us and hugged us. And I just want to say what a terrific person you are and how much you inspire others. And I am just thrilled I got through to talk to you now.
0: Well, I'm thrilled you got through to talk, but I'm even more thrilled that you got to go on a life-changing trip.
1: It was, Delilah. It was just absolutely life-changing for both of us.
0: What's your hubby's name?
1: Richard.
0: And are things better between the two of you now?
1: Yes. Oh, yes, Delilah.
0: God bless you.
1: Oh, God bless you, Delilah.

0: is on your heart tonight? Who are you thinking about? Are you thinking about a sweetheart? Maybe a sweetheart from yesteryear. Maybe there's someone that still occupies a part of your heart and you're missing them. Or maybe you're not really missing them, but you're missing the times you shared, the memories you created. Maybe you're thinking about your best friend. Maybe you should call her, text her, send a note, let them know you're thinking of them. Maybe you're thinking about your son or your daughter or your grandchild. Whoever it is that's on your mind, that's on your heart, let them know. Let them know. Don't let a day pass without telling someone, I love you. I appreciate you. I love the colors, the textures, the joy you bring into my life. None of us are promised a tomorrow. None of us. Some of us might be lucky, blessed, to live 70, 80, 90 years, maybe more. But in an instant, things can change. In an instant, things can change forever. And you will oh so regret the petty foolishness you held on to, the foolish pride that kept you from reaching out and saying, I love you. I'm here for you. I didn't mean to shut down like that and shut you out. Or I did mean to, but now that I rethink it, it's probably not the best choice I could have made. I'm sorry. I love you. If I've wounded you, I'm sorry. I want to be here for you. Something to think about as we slip through this night together. 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

0: 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This is Delilah.
1: Hi, Delilah. I just wanted to call them both tonight. I finally passed my instructor's test at school for getting my cosmetology teaching degree. I went through a nasty divorce. My ex left me with nothing, so I had to go back to school at age 57.
0: Wow, good for you. And now you can teach others how to make us purdy?
1: Yes, ma'am.
0: And I take it you must enjoy that field very much if you're wanting to work that hard to teach.
1: I love makeup, cosmetics, the whole spiel of all of it.
0: So a little powder, a little paint makes a woman what she ain't.
1: That's true. I tell you, if I didn't have my faith, I would have gone crazy a long time ago.
0: Yeah. We all would. I'm glad that you made it through school. Good luck in your new career teaching.
1: Thank you, dear.

0: is WJXB Knoxville.
1: Jason for his girlfriend Rosa. They've been together for a year and are happy about that. Sue for her best friend Richard. Carol in memory of her husband. They were married 31 years. Kathy for her mom and dad, who are her heroes.

0: Hi, good evening. Who's this?
1: Hey, this is David.
0: Hi, David. What can I do for you?
1: Well, pretty much like everybody else that calls and emails into you, I just wanted to call because I have the most wonderful fiance that any man could ask for. We are getting married this year. And, you know, we are both at the point in our lives where we realize that, we're not in control, and that if you want to be with the right person, you just have to let God do his thing. And God played such a big part in putting us together, and there's just a chain of events that happened that brought us together that was just, you really have to live it in order to understand it. Even friends of ours just kind of shake their head and go, if I didn't know you, I wouldn't believe that things could actually happen that way. And so she's just a wonderful, wonderful girl. And I just wanted you and everybody else to know that, we sit and pretty much about 3 or 4 nights a week, we have a candlelight dinner, just her and I. And we
0: 3 or 4 nights a week?
1: Oh, absolutely. And,
0: word, you are pathetically in love.
1: Oh, we are. And, we love it, and it's our time to talk. We both, have high-stress jobs, and, she's in the hospitality industry, and I'm a state police officer, and, we deal with stress all day long. We come home and unwind, and that's our time together.
0: And what's her name, David?
1: Her name is Christine. For those people who think that soulmate's not out there, just hang in there. You'll just find out that there is something there, someone out there for you, that right person is there and really does exist.

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It's their fifth trip there. And in the process of this, they also train thousands of Ghanaian healthcare professionals. MercyShips.org is their website to volunteer, to donate, to support their miraculous work. Oliver writes, "Dear Delilah, I'm a teenager and I have a bit of a dilemma. I like two different girls at the same time and I'm not sure what to do about it. One of them makes me feel really nervous and excited whenever I see her. I honestly feel like I could just melt. The other is someone I really like and I enjoy being around her. I don't want to hurt anyone's feelings or make the wrong choice. But I also don't know how I'm supposed to figure out who I actually like more. How do I know whether I genuinely like someone or if I just have a really strong friendship with them? And is it okay to have feelings for two people at once? Please help me. I am so confused." Oliver, I will have my mama Delilah words of advice coming up next. You're listening to Delilah.

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be friends. Tonight's Delilah's Dilemma is from a teenager, a young man, who is so confused because he is attracted to two different girls at the same time. And he asks at the end, is it okay to have feelings for two people at once? Oliver, I'm proud of you that it's only two. I mean, when I was your age, it was more like 12. And, you know, it was just so hard when there were so many delicious options to choose from. When you open a box of chocolates, you know, you want the caramels, but you also want the ones with nougat and the ones that have the fancy pecans. And it's just, it's hard. Because, gosh, there's just so many adorable options to choose from, Oliver. So no, there is nothing wrong, in my opinion, with liking two or three or four or six or 10 different young ladies. What is wrong is if you are in relationships, if you are saying, I'm dating you exclusively, but then you are flirting with other girls behind their back. Having the attractions is not wrong. You can't control your feelings. What you do with them could be wrong if you're not honest. Why do you have to settle on one person if you're just getting to know these girls? Why not let these friendships develop over the school year and see what happens? Get to know them. You're young. You have plenty of time to rush into committed relationships. You've got your youth and your teenage years for homecoming bonfires and going to Friday night football games and planning on who you're going to take to the homecoming dance or the holiday ball coming up. You don't have to rush anything.

0: gets you motivated every day? What is it that causes you to put your feet on the floor and face the day? Is it a special person? Is it your child? Is it a higher calling that you know you've been led to? Is it art, passion, music? 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
1: 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You have to find out what happens next. Then it's over. The universe seems bigger. You feel different. You feel like you have no idea where you are. Audible. Stories that speak to you.
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0: Hi, Debbie. Thank you for being here. Who's on your heart?
1: A friend of mine, Rob, is on my heart. It was kind of special the way we met. I went to his place of employment. I went into his deli and just got a coffee and some things one day and on my way to work. And, you know, I thought he was kind of cute, and it kind of, every time I went back in, we'd talk and joke and kid. And one day his ATM machine wasn't working, and he told me to write him a check, and I said, are you sure? He said, not a problem. Well, he ended up calling me because he had the number on my check.
0: He was being clever.
1: He was being clever. But he's really a special man, and I'm 40. He's 42. He does not have children, and he would really like children, and he expressed that in the first several conversations that we had together. I've been in some tough relationships. I had a child by my first marriage of 19 years old, and my daughter's father's not in our life. And then I married again when I was 24, and I have two boys.
0: And you're not the least bit interested in carrying around a diaper bag again at this point in life.
1: No, that's not the case. I love children, and I absolutely would have. And so I would definitely, really, I mean, I know people think I'm out of my mind, but I
0: you
1: love
0: are
1: kids.
0: Out of your mind, girl.
1: I've always worked, so I'm used to the routine. I've never had a problem taking care of kids, working, going to school.
0: So are you guys gonna talk about a future? Are you saying, hey, you know, let's talk about this?
1: We're not seeing each other, and it breaks my heart, and I've sent him cards, I've sent him a letter, reaching out.
0: Okay, why did he give you the boot?
1: Actually, it was kind of a misunderstanding or a miscommunication. So I just want to dedicate that song to him so that he can hopefully come home in the evening and to the family that he wants, to the woman that he loves. I want that for him because I have that. I have my children to come home to, and I think he's hurting that he doesn't.

0: every night.
1: From the Junk Be Gone studios, this is WJXB Knoxville.
0: And to help remind you to love someone, to connect heart to heart with the people in your life. If you have joined us for the very first time tonight, I invite you to come in, kick off your shoes, make yourself at home, and enjoy the music.

0: Hi, you've called Delilah. Who is this?
1: This is Christina.
0: Hi, Christina. What can I do for you tonight?
1: I want to see if you can play a song for myself and my grandchildren.
0: I can. What are their names?
1: Brandon, Austin, and Drake. Yes, I have legal guardianship of them.
0: So Grandma is raising the grandkids. How old are they?
1: 2, 4, and 6.
0: Oh, girl, you got your hands full. I bet you never expected in a million years to be changing diapers at this stage of the game.
1: No, because my baby's 20, so I told my husband before they moved in, we're free now. She'll be 18. I'm eating my words.
0: Yep, spoke too soon. Do you know how many thousands of grandparents there are, though, just like you, that are raising their grandkids because their kids are making bad choices?
1: Right, right.
0: So you want a song to let them know how much Grandma loves them?
1: Yes.
0: Even when you're tired and cranky?
1: That's right.
0: Uh-huh. I'll play a song for you and for every grandma or grandpa that is raising and parenting their grandkids. And though we might be a little crankier or a little more tired than we were the first time around, we've got a lot more wisdom this time around.
1: That's right.

0: Do you know you make this world a better place when you shine your light of kindness? Do you know that when you are kind to complete strangers, to the person that takes your order as you go through the drive-thru to get a cup of coffee, or the person at the front desk at the grade school when you're dropping your kids' homework off because they forgot it on the kitchen table, when you shine your light of kindness, you inspire others to have hope. So in case nobody told you tonight, you're beautiful, you're wonderful, you're strong, you are enough, especially when you're being kind. I think the world needs a little kindness these days. Thank you for sharing this night with me. 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

0: Hi, good evening. Welcome to the Delilah Show. What can I do for you, Tim?
1: Hi, Delilah. How are you?
0: I'm wonderful.
1: Good. I'm calling. I'm getting married, and my wonderful fiance has let me know that I can pick a song that I would like for us to dance at the wedding.
0: You get to do that.
1: Yeah.
0: She's
1: yeah.
0: letting you have that honor.
1: Exactly.
0: Did you get to pick out the color tuxedo you're wearing or anything like that?
1: I got an input. We went to a vote.
0: And did you get the tuxedo you preferred?
1: Oh, yeah.
0: Oh, good. Okay.
1: It's lovely.
0: Okay.
1: The whole thing's going to be gorgeous.
0: All right. Well, tell me a little bit about the woman you're marrying. What's her name?
1: Her name is Zanetta.
0: Zanetta.
1: Mm-hmm.
0: Is she as unique as her name?
1: She certainly is.
0: Okay.
1: She loves me with all her heart. She's an absolute blessing in my life. And she works very hard. She goes to work full-time. She goes to school full-time, finishing up her degree. So
0: when does she have time to plan a wedding?
1: Yeah, exactly. Well, she didn't have a rough time with that. Mom kind of already had it all planned for her. So that worked out pretty well.
0: And is Mom and Dad paying for it for her?
1: Oh, yeah.
0: Oh, that's a beautiful thing, Tim.
1: Yeah, they had mentioned a while back that, you know, if we're waiting to get married because we don't have money, they said, well, we're going to take care of that, so...
0: So that just gave you the little push you needed to get into that jewelry store and buy something sparkly.
1: Exactly.
0: Okay. Well, with that in mind, let me try to find a song that will be perfect for you two as you start your life together as one.
1: That would be excellent. I certainly appreciate it.

0: It is time for me to slip out of here and take off into the darkness. If I didn't get to your request or your dedication, I apologize. I will be back tomorrow night to celebrate Friday night, girls' night with you. Do me a favor, take some time out of your Friday schedule to slow down and love someone. Good night. 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

0: 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Who's this?
1: This is Kevin.
0: Welcome aboard.
1: I'd like for you to play a song to my for my ex-wife. We've divorced many, many years ago. I'm estranged from my daughter, and she's very bitter, my wife, I guess. She hasn't forgiven me.
0: How old is your daughter?
1: My daughter's 28. I constantly write. She's been sort of indoctrinated, you know. There's just one side of the story been told here.
0: How old was she when you divorced?
1: About 5.
0: So did you have a relationship with her after you divorced?
1: No, it kind of broke all apart.
0: So you're trying to bridge that gap and start a relationship, and she's saying, no, not so much, Dad.
1: Yeah, I did speak to her about a year ago, and then, you know, it's rough, Delilah. She did tell me she was getting married. I don't know if she married or if I have grandchildren.
0: What's your daughter's name?
1: Maggie Rose.
0: I will play a song for her, and I hope that God helps you two to heal the distance.
1: Thank you, Delilah.
0: Okay.
1: You have a wonderful show. I mean that.
0: Thank you, honey. You have a good night.

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6: 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It is Ashley and Roger, 534, the B Morning Show in Knoxville's Variety Station. Mostly sunny, hot, and humid today. High of 93. A few clouds in Knoxville, 71 right now. Are you packed and gassed and ready to go?
7: Yep, I sure am. Headed home to see Mom this weekend, and I think she's been telling everybody over there on campus, I'm coming. She said,
6: yeah.
7: So I guess when I pull in, I'll be up front waiting at the door.
6: That's an exciting time.
7: It'll be good.
6: For her and for you. And
7: yeah, yeah.
6: The rain is backed off till tomorrow, so you've got a good day to travel.
7: And, you know, I'm going to be watching the game, and the game is Saturday night at 7, and no doubt, she'll be passed out by then. She'll be asleep.
6: Screaming and yelling unless she has her hearing aids out.
7: Yeah, no, she'll have those hearing aids out, and I'll try to be really quiet and just watch the game.
6: And, you know, I think this is really cool you're doing this on a day that we remember what happened 25 years ago. To wrap our arms around the ones we love today.
7: You got to be near them.
6: Tell them what they mean to you today, those things that you need to speak with them off of your heart, because we're not guaranteed tomorrow.
7: Yeah. She's one of the ones that I would have wanted to get a call out to, I think.
6: Yes.
7: You know, in that moment. And so it's a time to be with her.
6: So we need to remember that.
7: Yeah.
6: In a positive way. Ooh. Yeah, we remember those we lost today, and it's sad.
7: Yeah.
6: And thank our heroes, all the first responders.
7: Absolutely.
6: That saved the lives and a lot of civilians that helped save lives.
7: Mm-hmm.
6: But how can we move on from that today?
7: Yeah.
6: Tell those we love that we love them.
7: Hug them. Be with them. Spend some time. You know, have dinner with them. Just be there.
6: And we hope you have a safe trip.
7: Thank you.
6: Please come back, okay?
7: All right.
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0: 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Forget all the floral and musk scents. Mm-hmm. 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

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Sunny, hot, and humid today. High of 93. A few clouds and 71 right now at B97.5.

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4: Oh, how about that?
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4: Oh, somebody you don't really want to go out with.
0: Somebody you don't want to go out with. Put on some candy. Gosh, I'm all messed up. Candy corn fragrance.
4: Hey, it'll probably ward off the mosquitoes as well.
0: Oh, yeah, probably will. Phew. Take care of that. Candy corn perfume. As we enter fall, and it really doesn't feel like it yet. 5:59, B97.5, Time Saver Traffic and Weather Together. Good morning, Bob.
5: Well, good morning. Welcome to Friday. If you're on the west side this morning, we're looking pretty good. Should take you 20 minutes or less to get from 75 north in Loudoun County across 40 east through 275 in downtown Knoxville. 75 is looking good north and southbound, and this report is sponsored by Google Pixel. 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
6: All right, my friends, as we wrap up the work week and head into the upcoming weekend, the heat is going to hang strong. Listen, our average high for this time of year is about 85. We're going to top out at 93 today, down to 87 degrees tomorrow, then back to the low 90s as we get into our Sunday and all next week. Now the best chance of rain with widespread showers comes through on Saturday. That's a check of your latest forecast. 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I'm meteorologist Mike Witcher from the East Tennessee Weather Center for B97.5.
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2: And today we're going to remember and reflect on the 25th anniversary of September the 11th attacks. City of Knoxville is going to start early this morning. There's a lot going on throughout the city. Some of it starts at 8:30 at Delaney Plaza along Stadium Way. That's right there, Covenant Health Park. There'll be ceremonies there. They'll have the 9/11 Memorial Stair Climb going on with local firefighters. They'll have the ringing of the bell exactly at 8:46 this morning, and a formal flag progression that's going to happen with the bagpipes down Jackson Avenue. A lot of things going on you could participate in. And take your kids and explain what it means, you know, as they view some of that.
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3: Please hydrate. 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
2: Yeah, absolutely. It is week number two for college football. Our Vols are a 12.5-point favorite over Georgia Tech tomorrow. It's going to be good. It's going to be a big test for the team. And we're also going to be counting the tackles from Arian Carter. Remember, he's donating $427 for every tackle he makes this season to cancer research.
3: He's going to be broke. He's motivated.
2: Let's hope so.
3: You don't want him chasing you down.
2: They're adding even more. There's more money skin in the game as well for him. We'll watch the sacks, the interceptions, $5,000 if he scores a touchdown from a ball he grabs. It's going to be fun to watch the Vols.
3: Going to have a great season. Yeah. Go Vols. Come put on your orange this morning.
2: How about that? And if you're looking for great food and some good drinks tonight, head on over to Covenant Health Park. It's Knoxtoberfest as One Knox takes on the FC Naples. Here's the bonus. The first 1,000 fans in the official Knoxtoberfest beer garden, you get one of those commemorative free One Knox beer steins. They'll be passing those out. Even better, the brews tonight are $3 all night long.
3: All right, what's it worth for you? For me to stand in line and get you one of those beer steins since you're heading up to see Mom.
2: It could be worth $100 to me, maybe. What about it?
3: Better double it because Jan's going to stand in line with me, too.
2: Oh, the match is at 7 o'clock tonight. I hope you can stay awake for it a little bit later on. It's going to be a good match. Those are the three things you need to know.
3: Speaking of cash, Ben from Mascot stepping up. Going to play the $1,000 minute at 6:25. Ben's goal, answer 10 questions correctly in 60 seconds or less. And he walks away with $1,000 from B97.5. It's 6:12 right now. Time saver traffic and weather together. How we doing out there, Bob?
4: Well, if you're starting your journey on the north side this morning, it should take you less than 25 minutes to get from Rocky Top via 75 south to I-40. Looks pretty good on 40 from the west as you head east of 75 north in Loudoun County and westbound through Jefferson and Sevier counties. If you're tooling up from the south, you're looking good on Alcoa Highway northbound north of Maryville past the airport and on into downtown Knoxville. I'm Bob August, and that's B97.5 Time Saver Traffic.
5: Happy Friday. Sure hope you have a great day and have had a great week this week. The heat continues. We're topping out in the low 90s again today with heat index values in the upper 90s to low 100s, and our cold front is still to our north, so maybe a few spotty stray showers and thunderstorms mainly across the plateau of the mountains and the Tennessee-Kentucky border, but a little bit more widespread shower and storms on Saturday. That's a check of your latest forecast. 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I'm meteorologist Mike Witcher from the East Tennessee Weather Center for B97.5.
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2: Let's meet Ben from Mascot. He loves movies, he's a World War II history buff, and he collects something rather unusual. Tell us about that.
3: Yeah, I'm a Hot Wheels fan. I've been collecting for a couple years now.
2: Have anything valuable?
3: A little bit of money here and there, but I'm really into just collecting, not really the value of them. Uh-huh. I just collect them. You know, give me something to do.
4: How does your wife feel about this car collection?
3: As long as I keep it in the one room.

0: I'll bring it out into the whole house. She's fine with it.
1: Good luck with that, and good luck with the $1,000 minute. Your goal, answer 10 questions correctly. In 60 seconds, you pocket $1,000. Now, Ben, if you're not sure about a question, just say pass. We'll come back if there's time left. We take the first answer you give us. If your lovely wife or somebody else is helping you, we've got to get the answers from you, okay?
0: Okay.
1: Here you go. Good luck in 3, 2, 1.
2: What is Knoxville Christian School's mascot?
0: Oh, Lord, pass.
2: True or false, the Statue of Liberty was originally created for Egypt?
0: True.
2: Where in East Tennessee will you find a roller coaster named the Lightning Rod?
0: Dollywood.
2: Will our Vols play at home or away this Saturday evening?
0: Away.
2: Spell the word receive.
0: R-E-C-E-I-V-E.
2: Was the world's first skyscraper built in Chicago or in New York City?
0: Chicago.
2: What is the name of the big red dog?
0: Oh, man. Pass.
2: If a pumpkin spice latte costs $6.49 and you pay with a $10 bill, how much change is coming back?
0: $4.51.
2: What is the name of the band Harry Styles was a part of?
1: TikTok. Time is up. There goes the clock. Man. Giving it up for Ben. Oh. Giving it a great shot this morning with the $1,000 minute. Let's see how you did. You got through 8.5 questions. Of those 8.5 questions, you have 1, 2, 3, 4, 5 correct. Not bad. Don't beat yourself up. You passed on question number one. What is Knoxville Christian School's mascot? The Knights.
0: Knights.
3: Yeah.
0: Okay.
1: True or false, you got this one correct, but we're going to talk about it a bit. True or false, the Statue of Liberty was originally created for Egypt. That's true, as you answered, because the ruler of Egypt at that time refused it because the project was too expensive on his end.
3: Ooh.
0: Okay. That's
1: question number six, you came up with the answer really quick. Was the world's first skyscraper built in Chicago or New York City? How did you know Chicago so quickly, Ben?
0: I got that from Frank yesterday on the radio.
3: Yeah.
1: He gives you that free answer on your ride home at 525 every afternoon. That's correct. Chicago in 1885. Going to give you another run at this one. What is the name of the big red dog, Ben?
0: I still don't know.
1: You passed the first time around, too. That would be Clifford.
3: Oh.
0: Clifford.
3: Yes.
0: Okay.
1: And if a pumpkin spice latte costs $6.49, you pay with a $10 bill. How much money will you get back? $3.51. Nice try, Ben. Come back and play after 30 days.
0: All right, I will. Thank you.
3: Oh, we still have $1,000 ready to put in your bank account if you can answer those 10 questions in 60 seconds. Don't forget that free answer each afternoon from Frank. Get ready to play. You can sign up using our app or just go to our website, b975.com.
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0: You've got work to do, and we've got the music to help you do it.
1: At work, I'll put it on beat. 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

0: B97.5 is Knoxville's variety station. Thank you for wrapping your week up with us. It's Ashley and Roger, the B-Morning Show at 6:38. And yes, we do remember 25 years ago today, the attacks on America. We remember the folks we've lost.
1: Yeah.
0: We pray for their families, their coworkers, everybody in our country, because that was a really, really tough day. Has it been 25 years?
1: 25 years, and it... And there are many of us that remember exactly what we were doing. I still pray for the first responders.
0: Yes.
1: And you see their families now featured, the ones that have passed. And now you see some of them on TV that are talking about their grandpas or their fathers or their husbands that they lost. It's just so touching to see their stories. And it takes you back to where you were. What was going on that day?
0: And so many of those people are dealing with health issues.
1: Oh, yeah.
0: That stepped up, ran into those buildings. Instead of running away, and now they're suffering with health issues. So, yes, we do remember 25 years ago.
1: Yeah.
0: I'll never forget it. I was working out, and Jan called. She goes, you've got to turn the TV on. She was driving to work. She had about a 90-minute commute to work.
1: Mm-hmm.
0: And she goes, you've got to turn on the TV. And I was just glued to that TV until I had to go to work. I did an afternoon show at that time.
1: Mm-hmm.
0: And you're trying to wrap your mind around this. And then try to explain to those folks you drive home in the afternoon what's going on and that it's going to be okay.
1: Yeah. Oh, I was doing a morning show at another radio station here in town. And we used to tape traffic and news on these little mini disc players.
0: Remember? Yes.
1: They're, if you've ever seen one. So, you know, I'm watching the TV on the Today Show. And I see that first plane hit the tower. So I hit record. And they were talking about they didn't know what was going on. And I just kind of stood there like, what in the world? And then the second one hit. And I think that's when I've got the moment they realize this was a terrorist attack. And it's I've just saved it forever because it just meant so much to me to be there trying to figure out. Folks just started calling the radio station. What are we going to do? What's happening? Needed more information at that moment in time.
0: So we all remember where we were when we heard the news of 9/11.
1: Yeah.
0: But there are some things you may not remember this morning. We take off our shoes at the airport because of that Tuesday.
1: Yeah.
0: So you kind of think 25 years later, that's just something you do. We've got to take our shoes off, take our belts off, go through TSA security.
1: Yeah.
0: But before 9/11, we did not have to take our shoes off. It's just something that we do every day when we travel that you might not remember. It's because of what happened on that Tuesday.
1: You know, and every time I go to see Mom, I have to sign in. Signing into places, that was different than it is now,
0: yes.
1: too. And I got to sign in over at the campus when I go see her today. You have to check in. You have to be seen. You need to be checked out before you're able to go in.
0: And who remembers going to the airport and actually going to the gate with your loved one or your friend to say goodbye?
1: Yeah.
0: You could sit there at the gate, basically just walk into the airport and sit there and wave goodbye at the gate.
1: Oh, yeah, everybody went in.
0: Yeah.
1: You know, there were no lines to stop. There were no anything that you had to go through and, you know, be checked out. You just went in, said goodbye. Everybody left when they left. You had dinner with them. I mean, it was a free-for-all.
0: And you thought that was tough watching the plane taxi out in a way. But then we have to pretty much drop them off at the front door outside on the sidewalk and toss out their luggage.
1: Yeah. I don't even remember bags going through the detectors back then. I don't. We have changed since then. Huh.
0: So what has changed for you that you don't notice every day? Because of what happened 25 years ago today. Give us a shout. Text if it's easier. 865-656-B975. More in about 12 minutes on the B. 642, Time Saver Traffic and Weather together as we catch up with Bob.
2: Well, if you're driving up from the south, you're doing pretty well. It should take about 20 minutes or so to get from Maribel via Alcoa Highway northbound to downtown Knoxville. 40 looks good from the east and from the west, from the north. 75's in good shape southbound out of Rocky Top. 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
3: All right, my friends, as we wrap up the work week and head into the upcoming weekend, the heat is going to hang strong. Listen, our average high for this time of year is about 85. We're going to top out at 93 today, down to 87 degrees tomorrow, and then back to the low 90s as we get into our Sunday and all next week. Now the best chance of rain with widespread showers comes through on Saturday. That's a check of your latest forecast. 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I'm meteorologist Mike Witcher from the East Tennessee Weather Center for B97.5.
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0: Knoxville's best music variety is on B97.5. 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
1: And we got a hot weekend starting out. Sunshine today, hot and humid. We're going to get up to 93. It's cooking. And right now, clear skies. We're at 70 degrees.
0: What in your ordinary day exists because of 9/11 and you never really think about it?
1: Mm-hmm.
0: Connect with the B, 865-656-B975. You can call or text. How about 3 ounces of shampoo?
1: Oh.
0: It's just how you pack when you go through TSA, right?
1: Yeah, it is. And think of that industry that took off with the mini bottles that you can order. That became a full-fledged employment opportunity because that's the way we have to travel now.
0: And you got to throw your water bottle away, the plastic one, before you go through security, right?
1: Yeah.
0: And how expensive is that one once you get inside past security?
1: Mm-hmm. Remember, there was no... You have the pre-check, don't you? The TSA pre-check?
0: Yes.
1: There wasn't a TSA before 9/11.
0: That ramped all that up.
1: Yeah.
0: Keeping us safe, right?
1: Yeah.
0: Because as we talked about a few minutes ago, you could actually walk your friends, family, and relatives down to the gate and see them get on the plane.
1: Yeah.
0: And that stopped.
1: Yeah.
0: What about your real ID?
1: True. Yeah. Got to have that now. Checking that out.
0: And Jan and I, we were buying a home after that.
1: Mm. Oh,
0: and there were more hoops to jump through because banks had to prove at that point the real identity of every new customer. And then lenders began tracking where down payment money came from. So we had to prove that the down payment from our house came from us. And if it came from somebody else, they had to prove it was from them.
1: Yes.
0: So money couldn't be filtered in the country to pull off terrible events that happened, like on 9/11.
1: There were a lot of things. We had so many freedoms. And from that moment, there were a lot of things that started to change because of safety. We had to care for one another differently.
0: Well, I tell you what, my job became Fort Knox.
1: Oh,
0: worked
1: yes.
0: at a radio station doing afternoons in Springfield, Missouri.
1: Uh-huh.
0: And we had to wear badges with our names on it and faces.
1: Yeah.
0: And we were not allowed, it wasn't a real big staff in the building without our face badge on. We were asked to leave or we were written up. Or safety.
1: Kind of wondering where that gate came from at the bottom of the hill.
0: Yes.
1: I wonder when they put that up. I'd have to ask the engineers here. But once again, I know sometimes the first year anniversary of 9/11, our whole road down here was blocked off by the police because we have the communication center on Sharps Ridge right up there. I mean, the towers. So all of these things, we have to take care of one another now.
0: Yes, we do.
1: Mm-hmm.
0: So please join our conversation at 865-656-B975. What in your ordinary day exists because of 9/11 and you really don't think about it?
1: No, you don't.
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1: Coming up, if you've got $3, you got a party. 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
0: And is it our money or my money? 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They've hit a speed bump involving $300,000 in savings and a big disagreement on how to manage it.
1: Ooh.
0: What's your next move? 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
2: Today we will remember and reflect on the 25th anniversary of the September 11th attacks.
3: It's hard to believe it's been 25 years. It just seems like yesterday.
2: It does. There's a lot going on today. You can go to KnoxvilleTN.gov. There's a list of things that are happening. Some of it will be over at Covenant Health Park at 8:30 this morning. That'll start. We've got the 9/11 Memorial Stair Climb by our firefighters. And that solemn ringing of the bell at exactly 8:46. That'll happen too. And then a formal flag progression accompanied by bagpipes. That'll move down Jackson Avenue. So a lot of things happening today.
3: We do remember those we lost, and we remember those who saved a lot of lives and gave all.
2: Yeah.
3: Saving lives.
2: Tragic event.
3: Pray for their families today.
2: We're in week number two of college football. Our Vols, how about this? A 12.5-point favorite in the game over Georgia Tech. And it's going to be tough tomorrow night because it's an away game. We got a freshman quarterback. Let's see how everybody does in the game. We're also going to be watching Arian Carter because he is donating $427 for every tackle he makes this season for cancer research.
3: We hope he's broke by the end of the season.
2: We do. Yeah, we sure
3: do.
2: Go Balls! Oh, it's going to be a great game. And if you're looking for some great food and some drinks, how about Covenant Health Park tonight? It's Knucktoberfest as One Knox takes on FC Naples. Here's the bonus. There is a commemorative collective Knucktober One Knox beer stein that's available.
3: All right, what's it worth for Jan and I to stand in line at the soccer game tonight, Covenant Health Park, because you're running up to Indiana to spend the weekend with your mom and you really want one of these steins? What's it worth for us to stand in line and get one or two for you?
2: For Jan, if she gets me one, I'll make a donation to her favorite charity. How does that sound?
3: Well, wait a minute. I'm standing in line, too.
2: Oh, I don't care about you. No.
3: Wow.
2: I'm only going with Jan this morning, but it's going to be fun tonight. First 1,000 people get that free beer stein. And even better, tonight, the beers are $3 all night long during the matchup, which starts at 7 o'clock tonight.
3: Hydrate, have fun. We hope you have a great weekend.
2: Those are the three things you need to know.
3: Crossing our fingers for Michelle from Knoxville. Why? Stepping up at 7:25 to play the $1,000 minute. We want to put a grand in her hand. We will if she answers 10 questions correctly in 60 seconds or less. Let's go, Michelle. Get it done.
2: Come on.
3: 7:12 right now. Time saver traffic and weather together. Good morning, Bob.
4: Well, good morning. Welcome to Friday. Let's go right to the Kodak area. Loads of traffic on 40 westbound as you head toward Winfield on Parkway, exit 407. We have what was a raging vehicle fire there. You're going to be busy as you head west of Deep Springs Road, exit 412. You can hop on 25W instead. You're going to see some traffic in East Knoxville on 40 westbound around the curve past Broadway. And if you're driving down from the north, looking good on 75 through High School in Powell. Bob August, B97.5, Time Saver Track.
5: Happy Friday. Sure hope you have a great day and have had a great week this week. The heat continues. We're topping out in the low 90s again today with heat index values in the upper 90s to low 100s. And our cold front is still to our north, so maybe a few spotty stray showers and thunderstorms mainly across the plateau of the mountains and the Tennessee-Kentucky border. But a little bit more widespread shower and storms on Saturday. That's a check of your latest forecast. Remember, you can always get it right there at your fingertips with the free East Tennessee Weather app. Just go to your app store and search East Tennessee Weather. I'm meteorologist Mike Witcher from the East Tennessee Weather Center for B97.5.
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If they were any more Knoxville, they'd be on the menu at Calhoun's. 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
2: And we welcome Michelle to the $1,000 Minute this morning. She is ready to play. She loves sports. And be careful on the streets out there. You might see her. She loves to ride her electric scooter around town. Let's go back to the sports. You say you're an avid football fan. How avid?
3: I just love to watch a good game. So I'm watching anything from college to NFL all weekend. I was super excited about it starting this week. And so I love to watch it all. I like to watch them start in college and work their way up to the big leagues. And so I'm just a fan all around.
2: Uh-huh.
4: Yes, ma'am. What's your favorite snack to munch on during a game?
3: That would probably have to be some good Doritos. You know, just a classic.
2: Yeah.
4: All nice. Right, fantastic. Good luck this morning, Michelle. If you answer 10 questions correctly in 60 seconds, we'll give you $1,000. Now, if you're not sure about a question, just say pass. We'll come back if there's time left on that nasty old B Morning Show clock. We take the first answer you give us. If somebody's helping you, we've got to get the answers from you, okay?
3: Yes, sir.
4: Ready, set, go in 3, 2, 1.
2: What is Sevierville High School's mascot?
3: The Bears, the Smokey Bears.
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3: Netflix.
2: What does 94 divided by 2 plus 3 equal?
3: 49.
2: True or false? It's illegal in the city of Knoxville to own more than a total of 4 adult dogs and cats.
3: False.
2: Spell khaki.
3: T-A-C-K-E-Y.
2: Did macadamia nuts originally come from Brazil or Australia?
3: Australia.
2: What is the name of the secret project to develop the first atomic bomb during World War II called?
3: Pass.
2: What kind of animal is a turtle?
3: A tortoise.
2: Name the artist known for her song, Driver's License.
3: Olivia Rodrigo.
2: Who wrote the book, The Old Man and...
4: Time is up. Boom, boom. There goes the clock. Giving it up for Michelle, playing the $1,000 Minute this morning from Knoxville. Let's see how you did. You got through 9.5 questions. Of those 9.5 questions, here we go. 1, 2, 3, 4 are correct. Pretty quick, coming up with an answer. Question number 2, on which streaming platform will you find Leanne Morgan's show, Leanne, on? How did you know that so quick before Ashley finished asking the question?
3: I listened to Frank on the ride home yesterday.
4: He gives you that free answer at 5:25 every afternoon. Ashley, dig out your calculator. What does 94 divided by 2 plus 3 equal? Michelle came up with 49. We come up with 50. Question number 4, true or false? You guessed false. It's illegal in the city of Knoxville to own more than a total of 4 adult dogs and cats. That's actually true, over 6 months old without a special permit.
2: Yeah.
3: Oh, wow.
4: Ash, are you breaking the law over there?
2: No, I'm a Knox County girl.
4: Okay, all right. You were close, though, before you let him go home with G. Question number 5, spell khaki. You spelt tacky. Khaki is K-H-A-K-I. You passed
3: I thought you said tacky. I heard
2: it wrong. I'm so sorry.
4: You passed on question number 7. What was the name of the secret project to develop the first...
3: The Manhattan Project.
4: There you go.
2: Yeah, you got it.
4: Atomic bomb during World War II. Mm-hmm. Question number 8. What kind of animal is a turtle? You came up with tortoise. That is a reptile.
3: Oh, duh.
4: That's all right. Register to play in 30 days, and you have a great day, Michelle. Thanks for coming on the show.
3: Thanks.
2: There's only one way to get that grand for your hand. You gotta play the $1,000 Minute. 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

0: 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Thank you so much for wrapping your week up with us, taking us to work. You made our day. It's Ashley and Roger, the B Morning Show at 7:40. And Darla, you say you have a man that you've got a little issue with. It's what's your next move? What's up?
1: Hey, wanted to get some opinions here. So me and my fiance both make decent money, but I spent my 20s living with my parents and saving lots of money and like investing pretty aggressively. And so, yeah, I have like $300,000 between my savings and investments.
0: Wow.
1: And he has closer to like $30,000.
2: Okay.
1: He's not irresponsible with money or anything, nothing like that. You know, we just made different choices and he had student loans. I didn't have that sort of thing. But yeah, now that we're talking seriously about finances, we're realizing we have pretty different ideas about what happens to the money we already have.
2: Oh, that is one of those tough conversations that gets really complicated quickly.
1: Exactly. Like, I always assumed we'd combine our incomes and pay our expenses together once we're married, but I'd keep what I accumulated before the marriage separate and he'd do the same. But he thinks once we're married, basically everything should become ours, including what we already have. And when I said I wasn't comfortable with that, he got kind of hurt and said it felt like I was already putting a line between us before we're even married. And it's like, I don't know, I'm not trying to do that, but I spent years saving that money before we met. You know what I mean?
0: So, Darla, you're saying you're torn between protecting what you've built and completely combining your lives.
1: Right. And so, yeah, I really don't want this to turn into some like huge argument about who's more generous or who's more committed, because that's really not what I'm trying to say. You know, I love them, but I guess I'm just having a real hard time with this idea that like everything I saved and all these sacrifices I made before he was in my life automatically becomes his too. So yeah, just curious how the married couples out there handled the money they brought into the relationship, because I don't know what the normal way to do this is supposed to look like.
2: Ooh, boy, it's a tough one.
0: It is.
2: Yeah.
0: All right, married couples, call or text. Let's help Darla out. Quick call, 865-656-B.E75. What's your next move?
2: You know what? I would think this, Darla. What? Just ask him what he would do if this was a reverse situation. If he was the cash cow, all right, would he want to share his savings with you?
0: And maybe Darla could put herself in his shoes.
2: Yeah, yeah.
0: How would you feel, right?
2: Yeah.
0: Might think about that. And
2: yeah.
0: Darla, what if you invest some of your hard-earned money into some premarital counseling?
2: Mm-hmm.
0: Work through issues like this before you head down the aisle, because, yeah, whew, this could be a sticking point when you get married, right?
2: Sure could.
0: What's your next move? Help her out. 865-656-B975. More in about 12 minutes on the B. We're at 743. Hey, that rhymed on this Finally Friday.
2: Look at you.
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3: We are packing them in the Kodak area this morning on 40 westbound as you head toward Winfield on Parkway, exit 407. Got a squeeze to the left. We have what was a tractor-trailer fire. Some heavy traffic west of exit 412, Deep Springs Road. 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
4: All right, my friends, as we wrap up the work week and head into the upcoming weekend, the heat is going to hang strong. Listen, our average high for this time of year is about 85. We're going to top out at 93 today, down to 87 degrees tomorrow, then back to the low 90s as we get into our Sunday and all next week. Now the best chance of rain with widespread showers comes through on Saturday. That's a check of your latest forecast. 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I'm meteorologist Mike Witcher from the East Tennessee Weather Center for B97.5.
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0: B97.5 is Knoxville's variety station, and it's the B-Morning Show. Heading to work with you. Thank you so much for that. You just made our day. 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
1: Hope you're wearing short sleeves. It's going to be another hot one today. Lots of sunshine, hot and humid, up to 93. Right now, there's some sunshine out there, 71.
0: Love to help folks. Not that we're licensed therapists or doctors. We just love you, and we're helping Darla. Helping Darla this morning with what's your next move?
2: So me and my fiance both make decent money, but I spent my 20s living with my parents and saving lots of money and, like, investing pretty aggressively. And so I have, like, $300,000 between my savings and investments.
0: Wow.
2: And he has closer to, like, $30,000. He's not irresponsible with money or anything, nothing like that. You know, we just made different choices, and he had student loans. I didn't have that sort of thing. Mm-hmm. But now that we're talking seriously about finances, we're realizing we have pretty different ideas about what happens to the money we already have. Like, I always assumed we'd combine our incomes and pay our expenses together once we're married, mm-hmm. but I'd keep what I accumulated before the marriage separate, and he'd do the same. But he thinks once we're married, basically everything should become ours, including what we already have. And when I said I wasn't comfortable with that, he got kind of hurt and said it felt like I was already putting a line between us before we're even married. I guess I'm just having a real hard time with this idea that, like, everything I saved and all these sacrifices I made before he was in my life automatically becomes his, too. Just curious how the married couples out there handled the money they brought into the relationship, because, yeah, I don't know what the normal way to do this is supposed to look like.
0: All right.
1: Yeah, that's valid.
0: Married folks, share your tips with Darla. What's your next move? Quick call or text to the B at 865-656-B975. Good morning, Rebecca.
3: Okay, first of all, I have to commend this young lady for being so smart with her finances at a young age and learning to save and invest and not go into educational debt. I mean, that's just not the norm. However, when you marry somebody, it is, I mean, the word marriage is, I think the old English is like a welding. That's what it means. It's the two become one. And I think, you know, Ashley said this, it's like, well, what if the shoe was on the other foot? What if it was him that was coming in with all of this money and she didn't have it? And he's like, no, you don't get to touch this. You don't get to have any of it. It's almost like, what if he had, instead of $300,000, what if he had his own house? And you guys are going to get married, and you just assume, well, we're just going to move into his house. And he goes, no, that's fine. That's fine. And in fact, we're gonna use what I have, not what I saved, what I'm making now, combined with what you're making now. We're going to go buy a house, but I'm going to keep this house and keep it over here. And it's going to exponentially grow an investment because I'm going to rent it or sell it or whatever. And I'm going to keep this all to myself. Any woman with half her brain and eyes and a spine would say, heck no, that doesn't work that way.
1: Yeah, there
3: so
1: you go.
3: I don't think this gal really understands what marriage is.
1: Yeah. Oh, good
0: Rebecca,
1: point. Yeah.
0: Great response.
1: Nice.
0: Thanks for picking up the phone. Hey, Deb, what's your next move?
4: Well, here's what I think. As a almost 70-year-old person, I would tell her that the money that she saved before they got married is hers. And that what needs to happen is she needs to continue that, because statistically speaking, he will probably not live as long as her, and he will probably earn more than her over her lifetime. So she needs to prepare for whatever comes.
1: Mm-hmm.
4: And what I would do as a compromise is tell him that I'd be more than willing to do a will or make him the beneficiary on those policies. And, you know, if he wants to even things out, he could take a life insurance policy on himself and make her the beneficiary to make it more equitable.
0: Okay. We love the word compromise in marriage. Great call. Thank you.
4: You're welcome. Talk to you soon.
1: Okay.
0: Don't know about you. I want Deb as one of my financial advisors.
1: Seriously.
0: She's got the plan all rolled out there. It's what's your next move? 865-656-B975. Good morning, Lave.
5: I think that if you found the one that you love, money don't mean a damn thing.
1: Oh, you got that.
0: Amen, brother.
1: Oh, yeah.
5: I've been married 20 years, and when I got married, I didn't care what she had. I was just excited to be with that woman.
1: That's great.
0: We've got time for one more call. Hey, Emily, what's your next move, please?
6: Hi. I would say that the important thing is when you get married that you are joining everything that's yours is his and his is yours. So I say combine it all together, and I would recommend that you go into the marriage with the rules that our goal is going to be to stay out of debt and mm-hmm. that you decide a number. We're not going to spend over $200 without consulting each other. That's what my husband and I did. We paid off each other's student loans. We stayed out of debt and been financially stable because we're one team. And I think that has been key to our marriage.
1: Okay.
0: Some fantastic next moves this morning. Darla, we wish you the best.
1: Yeah.
0: We're going to pray for you and your fiance. Let us know how this all works out. We love to help folks on the ride in. It's What's Your Next Move. If you've got a situation, you can drop it off on our app. There's a quick link on our website. Or give us a call right here on the B.
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9: 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There are people who have lost interest in life and are filled with despair because of the circumstances or negative dispositions. All those setbacks would shake the core of our very foundation, and disappointments are a part of life. We must never lose sight of Jesus. 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He promises to carry our burdens. All we need to do is turn to Him in faith, enter into an intimate relationship with the living Christ through prayer and the study of His Word, share your problems with Him, and you'll experience profound joy and peace.
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2: And today we do remember and reflect on the 25th anniversary of the September 11th attacks. A lot going on today. You can go to a full schedule of events at KnoxvilleTN.gov, but we will have things going on. The city of Knoxville starts this morning in just a few minutes at 8:30 over at Covenant Health Park. They'll be honoring the heroes. They've got the 9/11 Memorial Stair Climb with our local firefighters, the solemn ringing of the bell at 8:46. And then there's also going to be a formal flag progression that's going to be accompanied by bagpipes that will move down Jackson Avenue.
3: Please take a moment to pray for the families affected by this.
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3: Oh, come on. It's going to be two touchdowns. Let's make it 14.
2: You know it. And it's going to be it'll be a better test for the team coming up because you're away. You've got a different crowd. You got to put yourself together. So it's going to be a fun game. We'll watch those quarterbacks pass those balls. We're also going to be counting the tackles that Arian Carter makes, because remember, he's donating $427 for every tackle he makes this season to cancer research.
3: We're praying he goes in the red season.
2: Oh, it's going to be fun to watch it.
3: Go Vols!
2: Oh, yeah.
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2: If you're looking for some great food and some fun tonight, Covenant Health Park is a place to be. It's Knoxtoberfest. One Knox taking on FC Naples, and here's the bonus. The first 1,000 fans into the official Knoxtoberfest Beer Garden going to score a free commemorative One Knox Beer Stein.
3: You're heading out of town. What's it worth? I'll stand in line for you.
2: This is what I'll do. Have Jan get me one of those steins, and I'll make a donation to her favorite charity.
3: Okay, I'll try to talk her into standing in the heat in line. She loves to give. Don't get me wrong.
2: Oh, yeah. So, even better, though, the beers are $3 tonight, all night long. So it's going to be a party over there. It's going to be a good time. That match off kicks off at 7 o'clock tonight.
3: And you can't beat Covenant Health Park.
2: Mm-mm.
3: Fun for the whole family.
2: Mm-mm. Those are the three things you need to know.
3: So take a second this morning. How much of our daily lives exists solely because of what happened 25 years ago today? You know, we've internalized a lot of these changes so deeply, we don't think about them anymore.
2: No, we don't.
3: More in about 15 right here on the beat. 8:15 right now. Time saver traffic and weather together as we say good morning once again to Bob.
4: Well, good morning. We've been loaded up with traffic on 40 westbound through Deep Springs Road on the way toward Winfield Dunn Parkway, exit 407, where we've had the remains of what was a tractor trailer fire. They had to block all lanes a little while ago in order to get that cleared. May still be closed. You can hop on 25W instead. Got a lot of traffic on 640 westbound, west of 75 down to Western Avenue. Watch for volume on the west side on 40 eastbound through Cedar Bluff and West Hills. Have a good day. Bob August, B97.5, Time Saver Traffic.
5: Happy Friday. Sure hope you have a great day and have had a great week this week. The heat continues. We're topping out in the low 90s again today with heat index values in the upper 90s to low 100s. And our cold front is still to our north, so maybe a few spotty stray showers and thunderstorms mainly across the plateau of the mountains and the Tennessee-Kentucky border. But a little bit more widespread shower and storms on Saturday. That's a check of your latest forecast. Remember, you can always get it right there at your fingertips with the free East Tennessee Weather app. Just go to your app store and search East Tennessee Weather. I'm meteorologist Mike Witcher from the East Tennessee Weather Center for B97.5.
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0: 97.5 Knoxville's Variety Station. Good morning. It's Ashley and Roger at 826. We do remember 25 years ago today, the attacks on America. We remember the folks we've lost.
1: Yeah.
0: We pray for their families, their co-workers, everybody in our country, because that was a really, really tough day. Has it been 25 years?
1: 25 years, and there are many of us that remember exactly what we were doing. I still pray for the first responders.
0: Yes.
1: And you see their families now featured, the ones that have passed. And now you see some of them on TV that are talking about their grandpas or their fathers or their husbands that they lost. It's just so touching to see their stories, and it takes you back to where you were. What was going on that day?
0: And so many of those people are dealing with health issues.
1: Oh, yeah.
0: That stepped up, ran into those buildings instead of running away, and now they're suffering with health issues. So, yes, we do remember 25 years ago.
1: Yeah.
0: I'll never forget it. I was working out, and Jan called. She goes, "You've got to turn the TV on." She was driving to work. She had about a 90-minute commute to work.
1: Mm-hmm.
0: And she goes, "You've got to turn on the TV." And I was just glued to that TV until I had to go to work. I did an afternoon show at that time.
1: Mm-hmm.
0: And you're trying to wrap your mind around this and then try to explain to those folks you drive home in the afternoon what's going on and that it's going to be okay.
1: Yeah. Oh, I was doing a morning show at another radio station here in town, and we used to tape traffic and news on these little mini disc players.
0: Remember? Yes.
1: They're, if you've ever seen one. So, you know, I'm watching the TV on the Today Show, and I see that first plane hit the tower, so I hit record. And they were talking about, they didn't know what was going on. And I just kind of stood there like, what in the world? And then the second one hit. And I think that's when I've got the moment they realize this was a terrorist attack. And I've just saved it forever because it just meant so much to me to be there trying to figure out. Folks just started calling the radio station. What are we going to do? What's happening? Needed more information at that moment in time.
0: So we all remember where we were when we heard the news of 9/11.
1: Yeah.
0: But there are some things you may not remember this morning. We take off our shoes at the airport because of that Tuesday.
1: Yeah.
0: So you kind of think, 25 years later, that's just something you do. We've got to take our shoes off, take our belts off, go through TSA security.
1: Yeah.
0: But before 9/11, we did not have to take our shoes off. It's just something that we do every day when we travel that you might not remember. It's because of what happened on that Tuesday.
1: You know, and every time I go to see Mom, I have to sign in. Signing into places, that was different than it is now,
0: yes,
1: too. And I got to sign in over at the campus when I go see her today. You have to check in. You have to be seen. You need to be checked out before you're able to go in.
0: And who remembers going to the airport and actually going to the gate with your loved one or your friend to say goodbye?
1: Yeah.
0: You could sit there at the gate, basically just walk into the airport and sit there and wave goodbye at the gate.
1: Oh, yeah, everybody went in.
0: Yeah.
1: You know, there were no lines to stop. There were no anything that you had to go through and, you know, be checked out. You just went in, say goodbye. Everybody left when they left. You had dinner with them. I mean, it was a free-for-all.
0: And you thought that was tough watching the plane taxi out
1: away.
0: But then we have to pretty much drop them off at the front door outside on the sidewalk and toss out their luggage.
1: Yeah. I don't even remember bags going through the detectors back then. I don't. We have changed since then.
0: Huh. So what has changed for you that you don't notice every day? Because of what happened 25 years ago today.
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0: 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It's 8:41 with the B-Morning Show. What in your ordinary day exists because of 9/11 and you never really think about it?
1: Mm-hmm.
0: Connect with the B, 865-656-B975. You can call or text. How about 3 ounces of shampoo?
1: Oh.
0: It's just how you pack when you go through TSA, right?
1: Yeah, it is. And think of that industry that took off with the mini bottles that you can order. That became a full-fledged employment opportunity because that's the way we have to travel now.
0: And you got to throw your water bottle away, the plastic one, before you go through security, right?
1: Yeah.
0: And how expensive is that one once you get inside past security?
1: Mm-hmm. Remember, there was no... You have the pre-check, don't you? The TSA pre-check?
0: Yes.
1: There wasn't a TSA before 9/11.
0: That ramped all that up.
1: Yeah.
0: Keeping us safe, right?
1: Yeah.
0: Because as we talked about a few minutes ago, you could actually walk your friends, family, and relatives down to the gate and see them get on the plane.
1: Yeah.
0: And that stopped.
1: Yeah.
0: What about your real ID?
1: True. Yeah. Got to have that now. Checking that out.
0: And Jan and I, we were buying a home after that. And there were more hoops to jump through because banks had to prove at that point the real identity of every new customer. And then lenders began tracking where down payment money came from. So we had to prove that the down payment from our house came from us. And if it came from somebody else, they had to prove it was from them.
1: Yes.
0: So money couldn't be filtered in the country to pull off terrible events that happened, like on 9/11.
1: There were a lot of things. We had so many freedoms. And from that moment, there were a lot of things that started to change because of safety. We had to care for one another differently.
0: Well, I tell you what, my job became Fort Knox.
1: Oh,
0: worked
1: yes.
0: at a radio station doing afternoons in Springfield, Missouri.
1: Uh-huh.
0: And we had to wear badges with our names on it and faces.
1: Yeah.
0: And we were not allowed, it wasn't a real big staff in the building without our face badge on. We were asked to leave or we were written up. Or safety.
1: Kind of wondering where that gate came from at the bottom of the hill.
0: Yes.
1: I wonder when they put that up. I'd have to ask the engineers here. But once again, I know sometimes the first year anniversary of 9/11, our whole road down here was blocked off by the police because we have the communication center on Sharps Ridge right up there. I mean, the towers. So all of these things, we have to take care of one another now.
0: Yes, we do.
1: Mm-hmm.
0: So please join our conversation at 865-656-B975. What in your ordinary day exists because of 9/11 and you really don't think about it?
1: No, you don't.
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18: All right, my friends, as we wrap up the work week and head into the upcoming weekend, the heat is going to hang strong. Listen, our average high for this time of year is about 85. We're going to top out at 93 today, down to 87 degrees tomorrow, and then back to the low 90s as we get into our Sunday and all next week. Now, the best chance of rain with widespread showers comes through on Saturday. That's a check of your latest forecast. 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I'm meteorologist Mike Witcher from the East Tennessee Weather Center for B97.5.
0: Thanks, Mike. Sunshine all over East Tennessee at 72 in Clinton, 71 in Hardin Valley. Talking about those things that changed since 9/11 that we really don't think of. 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
1: Yes. 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
1: How much you think is in there? Let's start tracking the cash, and we'll let you know if your guess is too high or too low.
0: With a new jackpot, gave away the money yesterday. Danny from Maynardville scored the cash. Where do you think we're going to start with Professional Jewelers next on the B?

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0: 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Yeah. What's your name?
1: Hey, Melissa.
2: Hey, Melissa, what do you do?
1: I work in accounting.
2: Okay.
1: Downtown.
2: All right.
0: So you probably know that Danny from Maynardville, we put some money in his pocket yesterday. He won $527.27.
1: I do.
0: The pressure's on you now, kind of a guinea pig. Where are we going to start our next jackpot with professional jewelers?
1: I'm going to say $512.56.
0: Did you say $512.56?
1: Yes.
0: That's
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1: Okay. Thank you.
0: But thank you for getting us started this morning, and you have a great weekend.
1: You too.
0: With another chance to play at 9:30, tracking that cash, getting started with another new jackpot. $512.56 is too high on the B.
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1: Yeah.
0: It's Ashley and Roger with the B Morning Show's High Low Jackpot. Welcome to the show. Your caller number 9, who in the world are you?
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0: Wales. East Tennessee weather. Friday. Sure hope you have a great day and have had a great week this week. The heat continues. We're topping out in the low 90s again today with heat index values in the upper 90s to low 100s. And our cold front is still to our north, so maybe a few spotty stray showers and thunderstorms mainly across the plateau of the mountains and the Tennessee-Kentucky border. But a little bit more widespread shower and storms on Saturday. That's a check of your latest forecast. Remember, you can always get it right there at your fingertips with the free East Tennessee Weather app. Just go to your app store and search East Tennessee Weather. I'm meteorologist Mike Witcher from the East Tennessee Weather Center for B97.5.
1: Thanks, Mike. Sunshine all over East Tennessee this morning. It's 75 up in Towns and 76 in Concord.
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B97.5. 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And if this isn't your Friday, the goal is to give you that happy Friday feeling, if that's possible. 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

0: V97.5 and another commercial-free hour of music coming up soon for you, too. Hi, I'm Valerie Anderton. Hard to believe today marks 25 years since 9/11. And of course, there are ceremonies and moments of silence across the country. But there is another way that people are being encouraged to remember today. And that is just by doing something good. A million good deeds before midnight. That is the challenge that is out there. You know, maybe think somebody whose work goes unnoticed. Focus on our first responders. Think about their job, what they do every day. And it could be something as simple as buying a coffee, buying a meal, or, you know, you can help a neighbor. Just do something kind for somebody else. It doesn't have to be a big thing, and it doesn't have to be expensive. The idea is to turn a day of remembering into a day of doing good. And I think that's something that we can all handle.
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6: East Tennessee weather.
7: The heat is going to hang strong. Our average high for this time of year is about 85. We're going to top out at 93 today, down to 87 degrees tomorrow, and then back to the low 90s as we get into our Sunday and all next week. Now the best chance of rain with widespread showers comes through on Saturday. That's a check of your latest forecast. 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I'm meteorologist Mike Witcher from the East Tennessee Weather Center for B97.5.
8: Thank you, Mike. Sunny, 80 in Oliver Springs, 82 with sunshine in Holston Hills.

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0: 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Hey, I'm Valerie Anderton. Saw this thing with this middle school teacher deciphering what was hot and what was not with slang. And that's just one other reason they deserve an award. Any teacher. The Teacher of the Month award with the B is presented by Dolly Parton Children's Hospital. 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
14: The heat continues. We're topping out in the low 90s again today with heat index values in the upper 90s to low 100s. And our cold front is still to our north, so maybe a few spotty stray showers and thunderstorms mainly across the plateau in the mountains and the Tennessee-Kentucky border. But a little bit more widespread shower and storms on Saturday. That's a check of your latest forecast. Remember, you can always get it right there at your fingertips with the free East Tennessee Weather app. Just go to your app store and search East Tennessee Weather. I'm meteorologist Mike Witcher from the East Tennessee Weather Center for B97.5.
0: Thank you, Mike. 83 with sunshine in Karnes. 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

0: live with chance to win some stuff. How about Vintage Market Days? It's going to be at the Knoxville Expo Center. That is next weekend, Friday, Saturday, Sunday. You're good to go with tickets. 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It's all weekend. So you've got that. And then you've also got a pair for Knoxville Symphony Orchestra, KSO. And today's tickets are for Bravo Broadway, and that is for Saturday, April 10th. So you got a little time on that one. Either way, you want it, you got it. 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

0: B97.5. Congrats to Della in New Tazewell, picking up a pair to Vintage Market Day. Some market cash to spend while she's there. Some KSO tickets, too.
1: Sounds great.
0: Yeah, we'll give you another chance to win coming up today with 220 Trivia. It's all about those Dollywood tickets, and we'll give you a chance to

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Here's a little of that for your workday. Your life, your music. B97.5.

0: It's B97.5 and Fair Day. It is on at Knoxville's Chilhowee Park. Tennessee Valley Fair goes through the 20th. 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The Fair Food Throwdown taking place tomorrow, so you know where to go to get the best stuff on the Midway. 10 days of giveaways and more, and then fun stuff for the littles like Little Ponderosa Zoo and Rescue. 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
13: East Tennessee weather.
14: Friday, everybody. Sure hope you're having a great Friday so far. We've got beautiful sunshine out there, but we're going to start to see the clouds build throughout the afternoon, and there's a chance for a couple of spotty showers and thunderstorms, mainly across the mountains and the plateau, so most of the valley locations should stay on the dry side. It's staying hot, though, with forecast highs in the low 90s and heat index values back in the mid to upper 90s. That's a check of your latest forecast. 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I'm meteorologist Mike Witcher from the East Tennessee Weather Center for B97.5.
15: Thanks, Mike. Sunny 88 in Maryville, 89 with sunshine at UT.
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0: Oops. 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

0: 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Come February, get your Michael on with Black Jacket Symphony, Michael Jackson's Thriller, live, track by track. 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
16: We got beautiful sunshine out there, but we're going to start to see the clouds build throughout the afternoon, and there's a chance for a couple of spotty showers and thunderstorms, mainly across the mountains and the plateau, so most of the valley locations should stay on the dry side. It's staying hot, though, with forecast highs in the low 90s and heat index values back in the mid to upper 90s. That's a check of your latest forecast. 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I'm meteorologist Mike Witcher from the East Tennessee Weather Center for B97.5.
17: Thank you, Mike. 91, mostly sunny Rocky Hill, 90 and sunny in Loudoun.
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Hey, don't forget, if you're looking for something fun to do over the weekend or maybe into next week, perhaps a nice, cool indoor activity, Clarence Brown Theater's got Dial M for Murder. It is on through September 20th. It's an adaptation of that classic thriller. Details for you are online. 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

0: chance to play and win. Coming up with 220 Trivia. All this week, it's all about the Dollywood tickets with Dollywood Trivia, naturally. We will give you the tickets. You're going to get qualified for another pair of Dollywood tickets and a four-pack of Coaster Explorer tour passes. So that means you can skip the line at different coasters throughout the park, including that brand new one, Night Flight Expedition. We'll play next on B97.5.
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0: Dollywood tickets? Check. Qualified for grand prize? 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Dollywood trivia for Dollywood tickets. And when you win those, you'll be put in for that four-pack of Coaster Explorer tour passes. So you can skip the line at different coasters throughout the park, including that brand new one, Night Flight Expedition. And, of course, another pair of Dollywood tickets goes right along with that four-pack for four-pack. So answer this question. Known as America's first wing coaster, what Dollywood coaster lets you ride beside the track? Known as America's first wing coaster, what Dollywood coaster lets you ride beside the track? Caller 9-865-656-B97.5.

0: 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They're nice, but how about unnecessary meeting-canceling headphones?
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0: It is another chance to play and win again with 220 Trivia. It's all about Dollywood this week, known as America's first wing coaster. What Dollywood coaster lets you ride beside the track?
1: Hello, is it the Wild Eagle?
0: The Wild Eagle is correct.
1: Awesome.
0: But what if you're not caller 9?
1: Oh, no.
0: I kid. You are caller 9. What's your name?
1: Corey Atkins.
0: Hey, Corey, we've got a pair of Dollywood tickets for you. You're going to get qualified for another pair of Dollywood tickets and a four-pack of Coaster Explorer tour passes so you can skip the line at different coasters throughout the park.
1: Perfect.
0: And that does include the brand new Night Flight Expedition, Corey.
1: Okay, sounds good.
0: That's going to be so much fun. And we're going to give you another chance to do this again next week with 220 Trivia. 1 in 10 shot of winning that grand prize, too. From B97.5.
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0: 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Hi, I'm Valerie Anderton. CareerCast just came out with the top 10 most stressful jobs. Guess what made the list? Radio and TV broadcasters. Number 5, which some days can feel accurate, believe it or not. Meanwhile, firefighters are number 8 on the list. So apparently talking into a microphone is more stressful than running into a burning building. I think not. Salespeople, cashiers, middle and high school teachers, managers, corporate execs, servers, firefighters, military, police. Those three are at the bottom of the list. Part of that list needs to be reversed.
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20: East Tennessee weather.
21: The heat continues. We're topping out in the low 90s again today with heat index values in the upper 90s to low 100s. And our cold front is still to our north, so maybe a few spotty stray showers and thunderstorms mainly across the plateau of the mountains and the Tennessee-Kentucky border. But a little bit more widespread shower and storms on Saturday. That's a check of your latest forecast. Remember, you can always get it right there at your fingertips with the free East Tennessee Weather app. Just go to your app store and search East Tennessee Weather. I'm meteorologist Mike Witcher from the East Tennessee Weather Center for B97.5.
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0: 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Hi there, I'm Frank Murphy, enjoying a beautiful Friday in East Tennessee. Yeah, I know it's 90 degrees. I prefer the 80s, but I can tolerate the 90s. Coming up next weekend, a great way to think about the fall and really think about Christmas shopping a little early, September 18th, 19th, and 20th at the Knoxville Expo Center. It's Vintage Market Days. 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

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How about some free admission to the Tennessee Valley Fair? They open at 4:30 this afternoon, and it's free to get in until 5:30. I could be-

0: B97.5, Knoxville's best variety. I'm Frank Murphy. Today, of course, is September 11th, a day of remembrance of the terrorist attacks of 25 years ago, with planes hitting the World Trade Center in New York, the Pentagon in Arlington, and then Flight 93, which crashed in Pennsylvania, probably on its way to Washington, D.C. Like a lot of people, I have a personal connection to 9/11. My cousin, Terry Hatton, was a firefighter. In fact, he was the captain of Rescue Company Number 1 in Manhattan. And in fact, they called him, my cousin Terry Hatton, they called him Manhattan because he knew so much about all the buildings and he was a hero firefighter in New York long before 9/11. And he's one of the many, 300 plus, who ran into that burning building and gave their lives trying to help others. So I put a picture of Terry on Instagram, along with a picture I found from when we were kids. He was always taller and better looking than all of us. He's an amazing guy. Let's check B97.5 Time Saver Traffic. Here's Garrett Loudon.
1: Good afternoon. Let's take a look at the roads. We're watching some major congestion on I-40 westbound between North Cedar Bluff Road and Pellissippi Parkway, and some moderate congestion on 40 eastbound coming out of the downtown area between 640 and Straw Plains Pike. 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
18: All right, wrapping up the workday and the work week, heading into the upcoming weekend, and we've got an upper level wave swinging our way as we get into our Saturday. That's going to bring us a few more scattered showers and thunderstorms with pockets of locally heavy rainfall. Now, this upper level wave will swing its way off to the north and east. That's going to leave us with a drier weather pattern for our Sunday, making it for a nice, hot, sunny afternoon. That's a check of your latest forecast. Remember, you can always get it right there at your fingertips with the free East Tennessee Weather app. Just go to your app store and search East Tennessee Weather. I'm meteorologist Mike Witcher from the East Tennessee Weather Center for B97.5.
19: Thank you, Mike. Let's go for the straight flush of temperatures. 90 in Merrillville, 91 in Oak Ridge, 92 in Knoxville, 93 in Pigeon Forge, and 94 in Dandridge.

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0: 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I'm Frank Murphy. The Tennessee Valley Fair opens its gates in a few minutes at 4:30, and I bet there's a line of people waiting to get in because the Tennessee Valley Fair gives you free admission for the first hour. 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If you can get on the ride before 5:30, it's free. What an amazing deal. Now, another amazing deal would be free tickets to go see the Ultimate King of Pop experience 1 week from tonight at the Tennessee Valley Fair in the Homer Hamilton Theater. That's Friday, September 18th, 8 p.m. I'll give you two tickets to the concert and two tickets to the fair if you are caller 9 right now. 865-656-B97.5. Good luck. But first, let's take a quick look at B97.5 Time Saver Traffic with Garrett Loudon.
1: Good afternoon. Let's take a look at the roads. We've got eyes on some major congestion on I-40 westbound. That's between North Gallagher View Road and North Campbell Station Road. You can take Kingston Pike as your alternate if you're heading in that direction. You can also expect delays on I-40 eastbound between 640 and Straw Plains Pike, and some moderate delays on 40 eastbound between North Kentucky Street and Gallagher Road. I'm Garrett Loudon, B97.5 Time Saver Traffic.
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2: Hello, who's this?
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2: 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You're going to the Tennessee Valley Fair next week.
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2: Well, say it like Michael Jackson would. 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
3: Billie Jean.
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3: 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Thank Frank.

0: Knoxville's best variety while you work is on V97.5. Although it is almost quitting time on a Friday afternoon, I'm Frank Murphy. The Tennessee Valley Fair gates are open. 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
1: A busy Friday afternoon on 40 eastbound off of 640 out through Asheville Highway. On 40 westbound past North Shore Drive, where you've got a wreck that's been in the right lane. Also, watch for a collision on Alcoa Highway southbound south of I-40. Activity in the right lane there. 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And that's B97.5 Time Saver Traffic.
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22: All right, wrapping up the workday and the work week, heading into the upcoming weekend, and we've got an upper-level wave swinging our way as we get into our Saturday. That's going to bring us a few more scattered showers and thunderstorms with pockets of locally heavy rainfall. Now, this upper-level wave will swing its way off to the north and east. That's going to leave us with a drier weather pattern for our Sunday, making it for a nice, hot, sunny afternoon. That's a check of your latest forecast. 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I'm meteorologist Mike Witcher from the East Tennessee Weather Center for B97.5.
0: 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Let's go for the straight flush of temperatures. 90 in Merrillville, 91 in Oak Ridge, 92 in Knoxville, 93 in Pigeon Forge, and 94 in Dandridge.

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I'm Frank Murphy for your drive home. Coming up at 5:25, we'll hear this morning's B Morning Show $1,000 Minute again. 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
2: We've got lots of volume in lots of places as we get you home this afternoon, including on 275 northbound heading up toward Baxter Avenue. We've got a wreck that may be blocking all lanes there. You can head over to 640 instead. This is causing delays on 440 in both directions as you head through east and west Knoxville. And traffic on Alcoa Highway southbound south of I-40. We've had a wreck that's been in the right lane there. We've also had a collision on 40 westbound past North Shore and Paper Mill. Watch for activity in the right lanes at that location. And we're just down the road from more B97.5 Time Saver Traffic.

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0: L-A-M-B, lamb. 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Did Ashley and Roger put a grand in Michelle's hand? 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
3: Did macadamia nuts originally come from Brazil or Australia?
4: Australia.
3: What is the name of the secret project to develop the first atomic bomb during World War II called?
4: Pass.
3: What kind of animal is a turtle?
4: A tortoise.
3: Name the artist known for her song, Driver's License.
4: Olivia Rodrigo.
3: Who wrote the book, The Old Man and...
2: Time is up. Boom, boom. There goes the clock. Giving it up for Michelle, playing the $1,000 Minute this morning from Knoxville. Let's see how you did. You got through 9.5 questions. Of those 9.5 questions, here we go. 1, 2, 3, 4 are correct. Pretty quick, coming up with an answer. Question number 2, on which streaming platform will you find Leanne Morgan's show Leanne on? How did you know that so quick before Ashley finished asking the question?
5: I listened to Frank on the ride home yesterday.
2: He gives you that free answer at 5:25 every afternoon. Ashley, dig out your calculator. What does 94 divided by 2 plus 3 equal? Michelle came up with 49. We come up with 50. Question number 4, true or false? You guessed false. It's illegal in the city of Knoxville to own more than a total of 4 adult dogs and cats. That's actually true, over 6 months old without a special permit.
3: Yeah.
5: Oh, wow.
2: Ash, are you breaking the law over there?
3: No, I'm a Knox County girl.
2: Okay, all right. You were close, though, before you let him go home with G. Question number 5, spell khaki. You spelled tacky. Khaki is K-H-A-K-I.
5: You passed on... I thought you said tacky. I
3: heard
5: it wrong.
3: Yeah, I'm so sorry.
2: You passed on question number 7. What was the name of the secret project to develop the first...
5: The Manhattan Project.
2: There you go.
3: Yeah, you got it.
2: Atomic bomb during World War II. Question number 8. What kind of animal is a turtle? You came up with tortoise. That is a reptile.
5: Oh, duh.
2: That's all right. Register to play in 30 days, and you have a great day, Michelle. Thanks for coming on the show.
5: Thanks.
3: There's only one way to get that grand for your hand. You gotta play the $1,000 Minute. Sign up. 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
6: We are loaded up with traffic both ways on 43 East and West Knoxville with a crash on 275 northbound as you head off the 40. Split right lanes blocked as you tool toward at Baxter Avenue. Additionally, we've had a wreck on 40 West past North Shore and Paper Mill. That's been on the right shoulder. And one on Alcoa Highway southbound off the 40. Split. Watch for that in the right lane. 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

0: Knoxville's best variety for the weekend is on B97.5. I'm Frank Murphy. Got plans for a date night this weekend? 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Bob August has one more look at B97.5 Time Saver traffic before we head into the weekend.
1: Let's start on the north side. We've got traffic both ways on 640 at the 75 merge. A lot of traffic 75 northbound heading up towards Cedar Lane. You've got a crash that's blocking the right lane there. And we had a wreck earlier on 275 northbound near Baxter Avenue. You may see activity on the stripes. On the west side, a collision on 40 west past North Shore and Paper Mill. That's been on the right shoulder. Plus the remains of a collision heading south on Alcoa Highway, south of I-40 off to the right. 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
18: All right, wrapping up the workday and the work week, heading into the upcoming weekend, and we've got an upper level wave swinging our way as we get into our Saturday. That's going to bring us a few more scattered showers and thunderstorms with pockets of locally heavy rainfall. Now, this upper level wave will swing its way off to the north and east. That's going to leave us with a drier weather pattern for our Sunday, making it for a nice, hot, sunny afternoon. That's a check of your latest forecast. Remember, you can always get it right there at your fingertips with the free East Tennessee Weather app. Just go to your app store and search East Tennessee Weather. I'm meteorologist Mike Witcher from the East Tennessee Weather Center for B97.5.
0: Thanks, Mike. Let's see if we can run the table with temperatures again. 90 degrees in Morristown, 91 in Townsend, 92 in Kingston, 93 in Knoxville, and 94 in Loudoun.

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0: B97.5, Knoxville's variety station. I'm Frank Murphy. I'm excited. My wife and I are going to the theater this weekend to see Dial M for Murder, an adaptation of the classic thriller. It's at the Clarence Brown Theater now through September 20th. 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Like, for example, when there's a home football game, they don't have a show at the Clarence Brown Theater. They've kind of worked this out over the years. 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

0: feel-good variety for the weekend. I'm B97.5. I'm Frank Murphy. When I was reading about Black Jacket Symphony performing Michael Jackson's Thriller album live track by track, which of course includes Billie Jean and Beat It and all the other big hits that we know, it didn't say anything about moonwalking. It said that they have a guy who sounds like Michael Jackson they're bringing in, especially for this show, obviously, but it didn't mention moonwalking, so I've got to talk to somebody. We've got to make sure that there's moonwalking. They're so talented, Black Jacket Symphony. They're in town tonight doing their Def Leppard show, and they'll be back to do the Michael Jackson Thriller album on Friday, February 12th, Civic Auditorium. Get the details for tickets at B975.com. Have a great night. Delilah will be on at 7 o'clock, and I'll be back here to talk to you tomorrow afternoon at 3.
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6: East Tennessee weather. All right, wrap up

us with a drier weather pattern for our Sunday, making it for a nice, hot, sunny afternoon. That's a check of your latest forecast. 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I'm meteorologist Michael.

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Good evening. Tonight is, of course, 9/11, and we will be saying prayers and honoring those that were lost and honoring all the first responders who gave it all, We are going to play your request and your dedications and keep you company on this Friday night.

0: Lisa. This is Delilah. What can I do for you?
1: Hi, Delilah. I was wondering if you would play a song for my husband.
0: What's his name?
1: His name is Ian, and I'm driving to a girl's weekend away, and I was just missing him.
0: You're missing him, but you're going to go laugh with your girlfriends and talk about him and guys and life and kids and hopes and dreams and in-laws and parents and stuff.
1: And we're going to have a fabulous weekend, I know, but I'm still missing him.
0: How many girls are getting together?
1: A lot. 45 of us.
0: Oh, my word.
1: Yep, so, it's a good group.
0: So is this like a church group? What kind of girlfriend group?
1: It's a church group. It's a group that gets together once a year, and we're going to an inn and just hanging out and having fun.
0: Having fun, praying a little bit, crying a whole lot.
1: Yep, that's exactly right.
0: Good for you. Good for you. I will play a song for your hubby, and I will wish you and all the Friday night girls that are getting together just a blessed weekend.
1: Thank you so much, Delilah.
0: You have a good night.
1: You too.

Paige writes, "Dear Delilah, I was with someone I loved deeply for years. Before this event I'm about to describe happened, I had already been struggling with feeling like he wasn't really there for me, not fully showing up. I was exhausted and had spent a whole month crying, questioning whether I needed to walk away, but he was overseas and I still loved him. I still missed him. I was hoping he would come back, we would reconnect, everything would be okay. After a month apart, the night he came home felt like everything I had been waiting for. We laughed, we had fun. I felt so relieved. I felt like I had my person, my partner back. Then he confessed he had been cheating on me. The emotional whiplash has been unbearable. One minute I felt safe, happy. The next minute, everything I believed about my relationship changed. The hardest part is that I know his choice wasn't because I wasn't enough, but it still touched my deepest fear that I'm not important, that I'm not worth choosing over someone else. I want him to understand that he broke my safety and trust, and I want to know that losing me matters enough for him to truly change. The most confusing part is that I still miss him. I still want him to hold me, even though I'm hurt and angry. The only person I want comfort from is also the person who caused my pain. I'm lost. How do I grieve someone I still love, someone I still have hope for, but someone who hurt me in a way that changed everything? Please help me. I am drowning in my tears. Thank you, Delilah," from Paige. Paige, I will have my Mama Delilah words for you coming up next. You're listening to Delilah on Knoxville's home for great music, B97.5.

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Tonight's Delilah's Dilemma is from Paige, who is in love with a man who betrayed her. And she still wants him. Paige, there would be something wrong with you if you didn't, honey. Love doesn't just turn off like a light switch. When you love someone, when you have connected with them, when your souls have become one, you cannot disconnect from them like slicing a piece of bread. You can't just slice your heart away and walk away. People who can do that are sociopaths or psychopaths. You cannot do that. When you have history, memories, hopes, and dreams for the future with someone, and then that relationship is severed, you still grieve, you still love, you still miss and hope. That is healthy and normal. But you have to understand that you have been betrayed and you deserve better. If you go back to this situation, if you say, yeah, you didn't show up for me, you weren't there emotionally, not only were you not there for me emotionally, you were out with somebody else doing whatever, it will happen again. The only way that that won't happen is if he takes the time and energy to go get counseling, to work through his issues, and to change. He is most likely a dismissive avoidant. Look it up. He is most likely a very kind, very loving individual who is deathly afraid of sharing his whole heart. So he doesn't. He keeps it to himself. He gives you scraps of affection to keep you coming back. I'm guessing, based on your letter, that he is a dismissive avoidant. The fact that you respect yourself and realize that you are enough is a good

0: Keeping you company on a Friday night. It is Friday night, girls' night. I would be remiss if we didn't stop and take a moment. A moment to honor everyone lost on 9/11. 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Thank you for joining us tonight. I'm going to be here with you all night long. 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

0: Hi, good evening. You've called Delilah. Who is this?
1: Hi, my name is Isaac.
0: Hi, Isaac. Thank you for calling tonight. What can I do for you?
1: I was hoping you can play a song. It's called Eyes Without a Face.
0: That's an oldie. That's a great throwback. Why do you want to hear that tonight?
1: I guess just because my dad, he really raised us listening to 80s music. And, you know, that's kind of just what I've lived with all my life. I'm 22 years old now, so I'm pretty young, but I've only primarily listened to 80s music. And, I just love that song. It's one of my favorites.
0: I think you love your dad even more than the song.
1: Yeah, I guess you could say that.
0: Dad's got great taste in music. Not as good as if he had raised you on my era, the 70s, but close.
1: Yeah, he even grew up listening to your radio station. So, yeah, he put me on it.
0: So Dad was a sappy love song kind of guy, as well as some pretty rockin' 80s music. And he raised you to appreciate the same.
1: Yep, exactly.
0: I'm glad you called. I would play that for you.
1: Thank you, Delilah.
0: You have a great night.
1: You too. Thanks.

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1: The weekend is here and you've got soccer games and football games and stuff to do and homework assignments. I'm going to be here to keep you company on this Friday night, and I invite you to sit back and relax and enjoy the stories.